0: ding, ding, ding.
1: How's your mark?
2: Well, then.
1: Better had.
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1: Blessed.

0: Say, Frank.
1: What is it, Sam?
0: Would you do me a favor?
1: What do you want now?
0: Would you mind just taking it one more time?
1: From the top?
0: No, from the ending.
1: Wonderful.

We'll play a tune written by a famous jazz accordion player, fantastic jazz accordion player. His name is Richard Galliano. He's from Paris. I think many of you know of him. He wrote a song to a lady called Berit. Here comes Berit's Waltz.